We are coming to the end of In a Dream with Mystic Pete. You can reach me at mysticpete.com and Mystic Pete on social media. We just finished a mix by Justin Paul. Before that, Ricardo Torres. And we started the evening with a mix by Tin Liquor, who will be playing at the Wiltern Theater Friday, October 9th, 2026, starting at 7 p.m. We'll be back next week with the very best of the DJ community. Mystic Pete out.

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This is General Management, and today you're joined with just me, Brendan, even though it's normally me and Lauren, and we've done this show so far for just a few weeks. I think this is our third week so far. Today I'm gonna be playing a bit more electronic than usual, kind of intermingling stuff I've been listening to this year with stuff kind of from late 90s and early 2000s, especially like some German and British, somewhat not hardcore but more breakbeat electronic. So hope you enjoy. You just heard SAS by Dylan Tom. Before that was Now I've Got a Lot You Know by Sophia Stell. Then Tell Me by Sassy 009. Then Too Late by Lancer. And the first song I played was Forever by Christian Jason. Up next, taking it back to some Lego Welt with The Republic. So I'm going to get that queued up, but I hope you guys are having a good day and enjoy this track. Once again, this is General Management, and you're listening to KXLU 88.9 FM.

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My name is Lauren, and this is General Management. That last song was called 2006, and it was by Detent. Before that, we had a song by School Fair called Nervous in the Service. It's a little funny one. And then before that, we had Angels Online by Angels in America, Drowning Happy by Cleo Walks Through Glass. And then there's a track by Thread called Horse Show, but it's the Horse Vision rework, and it's really, really cool. Before that, we started off our set right there with a song by Dummy called April Limousine. We're coming towards the end right now. It's about 5, maybe 58-ish, if my calculations are correct, because this is a pre-recorded show. But yeah, I'm just getting it off with some kind of more upbeat ones. This next song is by Meev, and the track is called Didoka. It is, I think, 3 DJs from China, Hong Kong, I believe. And one of their children is the vocalist on this track, which makes for a really cool sound. I feel like you guys will have fun with it. And then after that, we're gonna play a song by Hornet called Lost and Found that I just can't stop listening to. If we have enough time, maybe we'll squeeze in one more fun one. Who knows? But yeah, this is KXLU 88.9 FM, Los Angeles, and this has been General Management. Thanks for tuning in. I hope that you have a great rest of your Friday, great weekend, and we'll see y'all next week. Bye!

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1: 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My name is Parker Giovanetti, and I'm the host of this show called Polarity. Thank you so much for tuning in. I play alternative rock music mostly. Sometimes I play other stuff. I don't know. I guess you're just going to have to stick around and find out to see what I got cooking. But I'll let you in on a little secret. Today it is going to be mostly alternative rock music. So I hope that's your jam. If not, stick around anyway. You might like it. Who knows? Anyway, I'm going to start it off with Your Screen Door by Tidal Fight. Hope you enjoy. Stay tuned. 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

All right, guys, I'm back. Hope you've been enjoying the tunes. If not, I don't know. I'm sorry. I hope you like these next songs I play better. All right, on that note, I'm gonna keep it going. But before I do, the song you just heard was Language by Spirit Blue. I also played Erica Western, Teleport by Emperor X, Gold Dust by Duster, and The Phone Works Both Ways by The Jazz June, and a little bit of Home, Why I Like Robins. Hope you like it. All right, coming up next, I got CY by Mother Soki. Thank you so much for listening to Polarity on KXLU 88.9 FM.